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1: 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Prime Minister Narendra Modi has called for sensitizing urban local bodies to the challenges arising from urbanization, including population growth and future water requirements, and suggested organizing similar chintan shivirs for urban local bodies. Mr. Modi yesterday chaired the valedictory session of the two-day National Departmental Summit on Water organized by the Ministry of Jal Shakti. He called for greater adoption of water-saving technologies. He also suggested dedicated exhibitions and workshops, including exposure to global best practices, to enable Indian manufacturers and stakeholders to develop and scale efficient solutions. The Prime Minister appreciated the intensive two-day deliberations and emphasized that the actionable and time-bound action points emerging from the summit should be pursued through a continuous process of review and learning. Prime Minister Narendra Modi and Prime Minister of Belgium Bart De Wever will hold bilateral talks in New Delhi today. Both leaders will discuss the entire spectrum of bilateral relations, as well as regional and global issues of mutual interest. The Belgian Prime Minister arrived in the national capital last night on a three-day visit to India. Prime Minister De Wever is accompanied by Belgian Minister of Defence Theo Franken. This is his first visit to India since taking office in February last year. The visiting dignitary will also deliver a keynote address at a Confederation of Indian Industry business event in the context of the India-EU Free Trade Agreement. More from our correspondent.
2: India and Belgium share historical ties spanning over three centuries. Belgium was among the first European countries to establish diplomatic relations with independent India in September 1947. Belgium is an important economic partner for India in Europe. Bilateral trade reached over $13 billion in 2025-26. Diamond trade, with Antwerp as a major global diamond hub, remains a significant component of bilateral commerce. Belgium is also an important source of investment in India. FDI inflows from Belgium amounted to approximately $4.2 billion between April 2000 and December 2025. Science, technology and innovation cooperation is an important pillar of the partnership, and India and Belgium have developed cooperation in renewable energy, clean technologies and sustainability. Defense cooperation is also emerging as an important new dimension of the partnership, reflecting the diversification of bilateral ties into strategic and security related areas. Suparna Saikia, Akashvani News, Delhi.
1: Japan credit rating agency JCR has upgraded India's long-term foreign currency and local currency issuer ratings by one notch from BBB+ to A-, while maintaining the stable outlook. JCR has also raised India's country ceiling by one notch to A. The finance ministry said that the upgrade reflects India's solid economic growth, the effectiveness of economic policies in strengthening the foundations for growth, and the improved soundness of the financial system. Union Agriculture and Rural Development Minister Shivraj Singh Chauhan will chair a high-level meeting with banks and state rural livelihoods missions in Mumbai today. The meeting will focus on doubling the individual enterprise credit portfolio to enhance the average quantum of disbursement to self-help groups. India has stepped up its relief operation in flood-hit Nepal, with New Delhi delivering a fifth tranche of emergency material. India's ambassador to Nepal in a social media post shared that the fifth Indian aircraft carrying relief and rescue assistance arrived in the Himalayan nation yesterday. The aircraft carried an 11-member rescue team equipped with specialized tunnel rescue equipment, along with 5.5 tons of essential medicines. In women's cricket,

0: India will take on Hong Kong in their second Group A match in the 2020 Asia Cup 2026 at Dubai International Stadium in UAE today. The match will begin at 8 p.m. Indian Standard Time. The women in blue opened their campaign with a convincing 94-run win over Thailand in Dubai on Sunday. A victory over Hong Kong will help the Harmanpreet Kaur-led side secure a place in the semi-finals of the ongoing eight-team tournament. India will host the Hyundai World Archery Para Series for the first time at Ahmedabad Sabarmati Riverfront from September 5th to 9th, with over 100 athletes from 20 countries participating. The event is third stage of the 2026 series, following competitions in Bangkok and Czechia. And that is the end of this news bulletin.
1: Akasavani, Kadapa Kendram. భక్తి రంజని యునటి కార్యక్రమంలో సకల జీవుల్లోనూ సమభావ ప్రసాది అయి విశ్వ మానవాళికి సత్యం ధర్మం శాంతి మార్గాన్ని చూపిన శ్రీ షిరిడీ సాయిబాబా భక్తి గీతాలు వింటారు.

0: Good morning, I am Abhishek Mukhopadhyay. The headlines. Prime Minister Narendra Modi calls for greater adoption of water-saving technologies and learning from global best practices. Prime Minister Modi to hold talks with his Belgian counterpart Bart De Wever in New Delhi today. ISRO to launch Earth Observation Satellite EOS-5 from Sriharikota tomorrow. India's sovereign credit rating upgraded to A- with stable outlook by Japan Credit Rating Agency. Bombay High Court orders CBI probe into death of Disha Salian, former manager of late actor Sushant Singh Rajput. And in women's cricket, India to take on Hong Kong in the second Group A match of 2020 Asia Cup in Dubai this evening. Prime Minister Narendra Modi has called for sensitizing urban local bodies to the challenges arising from urbanization, including population growth and future water requirements, and suggested organizing similar Chintan Shivirs for urban local bodies. Mr. Modi chaired the valedictory session of the two-day National Departmental Summit on Water organized by the Minister of Jal Shakti yesterday. He called for greater adoption of water-saving technologies. He also suggested dedicated exhibitions and workshops, including exposure to global best practices, to enable Indian manufacturers and stakeholders to develop and scale efficient solutions. We have more from our correspondent.
1: Prime Minister Narendra Modi emphasized that the actionable and time-bound action points emerging from the summit should be pursued through a continuous process of review and learning. Appreciating the intensive two-day deliberations, Mr. Modi suggested that the summit should not remain a one-time exercise and call for a continuous process of review and follow-up. Emphasizing Jan Bhagidari, Mr. Modi suggested promoting Jal Utsav to create greater awareness among people. Prime Minister called for making desilting a regular program and developing clear criteria and SOPs for desilting. On dam safety, Mr. Modi stress rigorous preparedness before every monsoon, adherence to prescribed precautions, and creating awareness among school students, including through suitable incorporation in educational curricula. Prime Minister further called for strengthening knowledge and capacity on water management and governance in universities and higher educational institutions. He suggested structured interstate study visits involving public representatives, officials, and farmers to facilitate practical learning and replication of successful interventions. Mr. Modi also called for robust water data governance, with water sector data brought together, systematically managed, analyzed, and effectively utilized. He recommended the use of AI for data collection and analysis through a uniform format. He also stressed anticipatory and integrated planning to address water scarcity through suitable utilization of treated water for agriculture and industrial purposes. With Subarna Saikia, this is Vishnu PS for Akashwani News, Delhi.
0: Prime Minister Narendra Modi and Prime Minister of Belgium, Bart De Wever, will hold bilateral talks in New Delhi today. Both leaders will discuss the entire spectrum of bilateral relations, as well as regional and global issues of mutual interest. The Belgian Prime Minister arrived in the national capital last night on a three-day visit to India. Prime Minister De Wever has been accompanied by Belgian Minister of Defence, Theo Franken. This is his first visit to India since taking office in February last year. The visiting dignitary will also deliver a keynote address at a Confederation of Indian Industry business event in the context of the India-EU Free Trade Agreement. Our correspondent reports that the visit will provide an opportunity to further strengthen the India-Belgium partnership and advance cooperation in areas of mutual interest, including trade and investment, defense and security, and renewable energy.
2: India and Belgium share historical ties spanning over three centuries. Belgium was among the first European countries to establish diplomatic relations with independent India in September 1947. Belgium is an important economic partner for India in Europe. Bilateral trade reached over $13 billion in 2025-26. Diamond trade, with Antwerp as a major global diamond hub, remains a significant component of bilateral commerce. Belgium is also an important source of investment in India. FDI inflows from Belgium amounted to approximately $4.2 billion between April 2000 and December 2025. Science, technology, and innovation cooperation is an important pillar of the partnership, and India and Belgium have developed cooperation in renewable energy, clean technologies, and sustainability. Defense cooperation is also emerging as an important new dimension of the partnership, reflecting the diversification of bilateral ties into strategic and security-related areas. Belgium's appointment of a defense attaché in New Delhi reflects this intent of deepening cooperation in defense. The Indian diaspora is an important bridge between the two countries, with around 35,000 people of Indian

0: origin in Belgium, contributing substantially to economic, social and cultural life in that country. Suparna Saikia, Akashvani News, Delhi.
1: ISRO Chairman V. Narayanan has said that the EOS 05 Earth Observation Satellite will be launched tomorrow. The satellite is scheduled to lift off at 2:55 a.m. aboard the GSLV F-17 rocket from the Satish Dhawan Space Center at Sriharikota. Mr. Narayanan said EOS 05 is a state-of-the-art Earth observation spacecraft and India's first imaging satellite to be placed in a geosynchronous orbit.
2: We in ISRO is proud to inform that we are going to have a launch of Earth Observation Satellite 05 using our GSLV vehicle, GSLV F-17, on 4th September, early morning, 2:55 a.m. This is the first satellite, Earth Observation Satellite, which is going to be placed in the GEO platform for advanced Earth observation purpose.
1: Japan credit rating agency JCR has upgraded India's long-term foreign currency and local currency issuer ratings by one notch from BBB plus to A minus while maintaining the stable outlook. JCR has also raised India's country ceiling by one notch to A. Finance Ministry said that the upgrade reflects India's solid economic growth, the effectiveness of economic policies in strengthening the foundations for growth and the improved soundness of the financial system. We have a report.
3: The ministry said that the upgrade comes against the backdrop of a challenging global environment and underscores the continued strengthening of India's economic fundamentals, supported by sustained growth, effective economic policies, improved fiscal quality and stronger financial system. In a statement, JCR noted that the Indian economy has maintained a high growth rate supported by robust private consumption and public investment. The agency also highlighted the Indian government's continued implementation of policies, including the development of digital public infrastructure and implementation of goods and services tax, which has strengthened India's economic foundations. The agency also recognized the improvement in quality of fiscal expenditure, with greater emphasis on capital expenditure, particularly infrastructure investment. JCR noted that the central government's fiscal deficit declined from 4.7% in financial year 25 to 4.4% in financial year 26, while capital expenditure remained high. Jigyasa Pandey, Akashvani News, Delhi.
1: This is Akashvani giving you the news.
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1: The Bombay High Court has ordered a CBI probe into the death of Disha Salian, former manager of late actor Sushant Singh Rajput. Disha Salian died on June 8, 2020 after falling from the 14th floor of a residential building in the Mumbai suburbs. We have more from a correspondent.
5: In the Disha Salian death case, a division bench of Justices Sarang V. Kotwal and Ranjit Sinha R. Bhosle yesterday directed the CBI to register an FIR based on the complaint filed by her father Satish Salian. The court has further clarified that the direction to register the FIR does not imply any finding of guilt against anyone. The bench said nobody shall be treated as an accused unless, in the opinion of the investigating officer, there are sufficient grounds to raise objectionable suspicion against him, depending on the material collected during the investigation. Prarthana, Akashvani News, Mumbai.
1: The death toll from the devastating Nepal-Tibet flash floods has surged to 1,250 as rescuers battle rain and debris to trace those believed to be trapped in the tunnels along the course of the Bhote Koshi River and underground powerhouses in the Himalayan nation. Prime Minister Balendra Shah said the disasters linked to climate change must be strongly raised with the international community, as symbolic funerals were held by families of locals still missing after last week's flash floods. Among the missing people, 583 are foreigners. Fresh flood threat has emerged in northern Odisha as the Subarnarekha River continues to swell in Baleshwar district. The river at Rajghat is flowing well above the danger level, with water release from Gulodi Barrage in Jharkhand adding to the downstream flow. Flood water has entered several villages in Baliapal, Bograi and Jaleshwar, disrupting road connectivity and affecting normal life. We have more from a correspondent.
6: The flood situation in northern Odisha remains a concern, with the Subarnarekha River flowing above the danger level at Rajghat in Baleshwar. The river touched about 11.5 meters against the danger level of 10.36 meters. Water released from the Guldihi Barrage in Jharkhand has added to the downstream flow.

0: 13 gates were opened during the peak discharge, while the latest report says 9 gates are currently open. Flood water has entered several villages in Bhogarai, Baliapal and Jaleswar blocks, with road connectivity disrupted in many areas. In Mayurbhanj, the Jalaka and the Subarnarekha rivers are also above the danger levels, while the administration continues to evacuation and relief operations. Prakash Das for Akashvani News, Bhubaneswar.
1: Weather department has forecast rain in several parts of Madhya Pradesh. Heavy rain is also possible in some districts. We have a report.
2: Rain is likely in many parts of Madhya Pradesh today. Jabalpur, Rewa, Shahdol and Sagar may receive rain. Some parts of Bhopal, Gwalior, Chambal and Narmadapuram division may also receive rain. In Mandla, rain continued from Tuesday evening to Thursday morning. In Satna, heavy rain has caused flooding and waterlogging in some areas. Relief work is continuing in the affected areas. So far, assistance of 18,01,000 rupees has been given for 434 affected houses. Health teams are also working in the affected areas. In Chitrakoot, more than 2,700 people have been checked across the district. About 6,125 people have received health checkups. The administration is keeping a close watch on the situation and providing necessary help in the affected areas. For Akashvani News, I am Vipin Mishra from Bhopal.
1: In Uttar Pradesh, a special HPV vaccination campaign aimed at preventing cervical cancer will be conducted across the state from today till the 17th of this month. The campaign will be held in all 75 districts of the state. Around 10 lakh eligible adolescent girls in the 14-year age group are being targeted for HPV vaccination under the drive. In women's cricket, India will take on Hong Kong in the second Group A match in the 2020 Asia Cup at Dubai International Stadium in the UAE today. The match will begin at 8 p.m. Indian Standard Time. The women in blue opened the campaign with a convincing 94-run win over Thailand in Dubai on Sunday. A victory over Hong Kong will help the Harmanpreet Kaur-led side secure a place in the semi-finals of the ongoing 8-team tournament. India will host the Hyundai World Archery Para Series for the first time at Ahmedabad Sabarmati Riverfront from September 5th to 9th, with over 100 athletes from 20 countries participating. The event is the third stage of the 2026 series, following competitions in Bangkok, Novi Minas Tirith and Chekyo from June 30th to July 4th. The fourth and final stage is scheduled to be held in Santiago, Chile in October. And now for a look at today's newspapers, it's over to Shagun Chopra.
3: Thank you, Abhishek. IAF Sindoor veteran retired Air Marshal Jitendra Mishra is first Ram Temple CEO, informs Hindustan Times. From MiG-21 to ATR, ex-group captain Abhinandan Vardhaman prepares to fly passengers, reports the Pioneer. On the death of celebrity manager Disha Salian, the Times of India quotes the High Court as saying CBI probe necessary into Disha Salian's death. Global temperature rise to cross 1.5 degrees centigrade threshold, warns United Nations, states the Economic Times. India sends Nepal fifth tranche of aid, 11-member rescue team, reports the Asian Age. And finally, Meena Kumari classic Pakiza gets a facelift set for world premiere in October, writes the Indian Express, adding that restored masterpiece will be screened at France's Festival Lumiere in Lyon, followed by special screening during BFI London Film Festival. And with that, it's back to you, Abhishek.
1: Thank you, Shagun. And now, before we end the bulletin, the headlines once again. Prime Minister Narendra Modi calls for greater adoption of water-saving technologies and learning from global best practices. Prime Minister Modi to hold talks with his Belgian counterpart, Bart De Wever, in New Delhi today. ISRO to launch Earth Observation Satellite EOS-05 from Sriharikota tomorrow. India's sovereign credit rating upgraded to A- with stable outlook by Japan Credit Rating Agency. Bombay High Court orders CBI probe into death of Disha Salian, former manager of late actor Sushant Singh Rajput. And in women's cricket, India to take on Hong Kong in the second Group A match of the 2020 Asia Cup in Dubai this evening. And with that, we end the morning news. Have a nice day.
4: Akashvani. శ్రీకాకుళం జిల్లా సమాచార లేఖ వింటారు. రచన శ్రీ కెఎన్ రామకృష్ణ.
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0: Noon. This is Akashwani and I am Valsa Williams with the midday news. The headlines. India and Belgium agree to double bilateral trade in the next 5 years. Prime Minister Narendra Modi holds talks with his Belgian counterpart Bart De Wever in New Delhi. Agreement signed in areas of renewable energy, cyber crime and diplomatic training. Defence Minister Rajnath Singh and his Belgian counterpart Theo Franken commit to expanding bilateral defence ties through dialogue, high-level visits and capacity building. Finance Minister Nirmala Sitharaman meets investors at high-level business roundtable in New York, highlights government's focus on artificial intelligence, data centers and global capability centers. In Bihar, water level in Ganga River rises, increasing flood threat in new areas. And in badminton, Kidambi Srikanth beat Victor Lai of Canada to enter men's singles quarterfinals of China Masters in Shenzhen. India and Belgium today exchanged several agreements, including letter of intent on defence cooperation and MOUs in the fields of renewable energy, cyber crime and diplomatic training. Prime Minister Narendra Modi held bilateral talks with his Belgian counterpart Bart De Wever in New Delhi this afternoon. Both leaders discussed the entire spectrum of bilateral relations as well as regional and global issues of mutual interest. In his press statement, Prime Minister Modi stated that shared democratic values, market economy and people-to-people ties make India and Belgium natural partners. Mr. Modi recalled that he visited Belgium 10 years ago and expressed pleasure that the partnership has made remarkable progress over the past decade. The Prime Minister said both countries will achieve doubling of trade in the next 5 years.
1: हम अगले 5 वर्षों में द्विपक्षीय व्यापार को डबल करने का लक्ष्य साकार कर लेंगे. फ्रेंड, रक्षा और सुरक्षा सहयोग हमारे संबंधों का एक प्रमुख स्तंभ है. आज हमने दोनों देशों के बीच मिलिट्री एक्सचेंज और ट्रेनिंग सहयोग बढ़ाने पर सहमति बनाई है. हमारी सरकारों और डिफेंस इंडस्ट्रीज के बीच हुए एग्रीमेंट से डिफेंस को डेवलप और को प्रोडक्शन के नए अवसर खुलेंगे.
0: Prime Minister Modi said a clean energy future and reliable supply chain are shared priorities for both nations. He went on to add that the MOUs signed today on renewable energy will give new momentum to sustainability cooperation. The Prime Minister said in critical minerals, both nations have decided to increase cooperation in processing and recycling. Mr. Modi said in semiconductors, Belgium's expertise and India's scale are complementary to each other. In this direction, both countries will work together to connect Belgium's IMEC Institute with India's semiconductor ecosystem.
1: इस वर्ष की शुरुआत में हमने ऐतिहासिक भारत-यूरोपियन यूनियन फ्री ट्रेड एग्रीमेंट किया. विश्व की दो सबसे बड़ी लोकतांत्रिक शक्तियों के बीच यह अभूतपूर्व सहयोग वैश्विक स्थिरता, विकास और साझा समृद्धि को भी नई मजबूती देगा. भारत की निरंतर आर्थिक प्रगति और इस एग्रीमेंट ने हमारे आर्थिक संबंधों के लिए नई संभावनाओं के द्वार खोले.
0: Mr. Modi said the world is passing through a phase of great upheaval and situations of conflict persist in many parts of the world. He added that

0: uncertainty is affecting every sector, be it food, fuel or supply chains. He emphasized that India's economy has maintained its momentum even in this challenging environment.
1: आज हमने रीजनल और ग्लोबल डेवलपमेंट पर भी विस्तार से चर्चा की. भारत और बेल्जियम दोनों ही रूल ऑफ लॉ, डायलॉग और डिप्लोमेसी में विश्वास रखते हैं. यूक्रेन हो या वेस्ट एशिया, हम संघर्ष की शीघ्र समाप्ति और शांति के सभी प्रयासों का समर्थन करते हैं और आतंकवाद के हर रूप को जड़ से समाप्त करना हमारी साझी प्रतिबद्धता है.
0: Earlier this morning, the Prime Minister of Belgium visited Rajghat and paid tributes to Mahatma Gandhi. The Belgian Prime Minister arrived in New Delhi last night on a three-day visit to India. He is accompanied by Belgian Minister of Defence, Theo Fonken. Earlier today, Defence Minister Rajnath Singh held delegation-level talks with his Belgian counterpart. He said India and Belgium have warm and enduring ties built on mutual respect, democratic values and a shared commitment to a rules-based global order.
2: India and Belgium share warm and long-standing relations founded on mutual respect, democratic values and a shared commitment to rules-based global order. The recently held India-Belgium Strategic Dialogue in July 2026 has provided an institutional framework for taking up our bilateral partnership forward, including in defense and security. Excellency, we see considerable potential for expanding our bilateral defense cooperation and we welcome greater cooperation among Belgian and Indian defense companies.
0: Belgian Defense Minister Theo Fonken stressed on taking India-Belgium friendship forward.
3: We really need to work together because Belgium is an old Western European country with also a lot of technology, but we need a country like India to collaborate. A future project for Belgium is the way forward, and that's why we have diverted our peace economic mission to India.
0: During the meeting, the two ministers agreed to expand bilateral ties through defense cooperation dialogue, high-level visits, training and capacity building. This is Akashvani giving you the news.
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0: Welcome back to the Midday News. Finance Minister Nirmala Sitharaman has pitched India's reform-led growth story to investors at a high-level business roundtable in New York. Highlighting India's 7.8% economic growth in the first quarter of 2026-27 and the improved investment climate, Ms. Sitharaman said India continues to be the world's fastest-growing major economy despite global disruptions and challenges. The finance minister said reforms, including the insolvency and bankruptcy code, have provided greater regulatory certainty, eased compliance and reduced paperwork under the guidance of Prime Minister Narendra Modi. Ms. Sitharaman reiterated India's commitment to fiscal prudence and discipline amid continuing global economic challenges since the onset of the COVID-19 pandemic. India and France have strengthened cooperation in the textile and fashion sectors, with new agreements signed in Paris to promote Indian textiles and craftsmanship in global markets. The Bharat Tex Trade Federation and Premier Vision Societe Anonyme exchanged an MOU in the presence of Secretary in the Ministry of Textiles, Neelam Shami Rao. In a social media post, the Textiles Ministry said the MOU will strengthen cooperation in exhibitions, market linkages, sustainable sourcing and knowledge exchange. Back home, Road Transport and Highways Minister Nitin Gadkari has emphasized that India has the potential to become the world's number one automobile industry, driven by innovation, quality and competitive pricing. He was addressing the 66th Annual Convention of Society of Indian Automobile Manufacturers in New Delhi. Mr. Gadkari said the sector contributes nearly 15% of the country's GST collections and supports around 4 crore direct and indirect jobs.
5: The size of the industry is 22.75 lakh crore, which is the world's third largest passenger vehicle market, largest two-wheeler market in the world, second largest three-wheeler market, second largest commercial vehicle market, automotive export more is approximately up to 4 lakh crores, and the GST contribution from the automobile industry to the state and central government, the total GST collection

0: కాంట్రిబ్యూషన్, అవుట్ ఆఫ్ విచ్ 15% కాంట్రిబ్యూషన్ ఫ్రమ్ ఎటోవేర్ ఇండస్ట్రీ.
1: The Supreme Court today held that the Bar Council of India, BCI, has no statutory power to regulate the conduct of law students, observing that it was for educational institutions to take action against students in accordance with their own regulatory norms. A bench headed by Chief Justice Suryakant passed the order while dealing with the controversy arising out of the BCI's action against students of Hyderabad's Nalsar University of Law over their objections to the CJR's proposed participation in the university's convocation. Union Minister for Education Prahlad Joshi held a meeting with the Secretary, Department of School Education and Literacy in New Delhi to discuss the next phase of school education reforms. In a social media post yesterday, Mr. Joshi said the discussions focused on strengthening the foundations of learning, promoting innovation in classrooms, and ensuring that the education system keeps pace with the aspirations of a young and dynamic India. The Union Minister also held a meeting with the Secretary, Department of Higher Education, to review the preparedness for the future examinations scheduled in the upcoming months. The Enforcement Directorate, ED, is conducting search operations at 11 premises in Kolkata, West Bengal, in connection with the 290 crore rupee bank fraud involving Kohinoor Power Private Limited. According to ED officials, the company had availed loans from banks for setting up a 66 megawatt power plant in Jharkhand, which was siphoned off to other group entities and diverted for personal purposes. The ED is also conducting massive search actions simultaneously at 30 premises across all zones of the southern regions in different narcotics-related cases. The agency said searches are being conducted under the mandate of Nasha Mukt Bharat. The Tamil Nadu Assembly today unanimously adopted a resolution urging the Union Government to take immediate and necessary action to facilitate the use of Tamil as the principal language of the Madras High Court. Chief Minister C. Joseph Vijay moved the resolution at the State Assembly. Bihar has been witnessing a continuous rise in the water level of the Ganga in Patna and several other districts. This has increased the threat of floods in new areas. We have more from our correspondent.
2: The Disaster Management Department has issued an alert in view of the rising water level of the Ganga. According to the department, the river is likely to cross the highest flood level at Gandhi Ghat in Patna tonight and at Hathidah in Mokama tomorrow afternoon. People living along the river and in low-lying areas of Bhojpur, Patna, Saran, Vaishali, Nalanda, Begusarai, Lakhisarai and Jahanabad have been advised to remain alert and avoid taking any risks. They have also been advised to stay away from rivers, ghats and water locked areas and follow the instructions of the local administration. In case of any emergency, people can contact the State Emergency Operation Center at 1070. Savita Parikh, Akashwani News, Patna.
1: Several parts of Jharkhand continue to face flooding and waterlogging following heavy rainfall over the past few days. More from our correspondent.
3: In Ranchi, four radial gates of the Getalsu Dam have been opened. In view of the strong flow of the Swarnarekha River, people have been advised to remain alert around Hundru Falls and other areas along the river. In Jamshedpur, the water level of the Swarnarekha River near Mango Bridge was recorded at 121.26 meters yesterday evening, while the Karkai River near Adityapur Bridge was flowing at 129.76 meters. Although the water levels of both rivers have fallen compared to Tuesday, the Karkai River is still 76 centimeters above the danger mark. One gate each of Odisha's Byangbil and Karkai dams, 15 gates of Ganjia Barrage, 13 gates of Chandal Dam and 9 sluice gates of Galodi Barrage remain open. The administration is maintaining continuous vigil in areas along the rivers and in low-lying areas. Mehvish Rahman, Akashwani News, Ranchi.
1: Prime Minister Narendra Modi today took stock of the situation of flood in his constituency Varanasi. He spoke with District Magistrate Satendra Kumar via telephone to obtain detailed information. He inquired about the arrangements being made in relief camps. The Prime Minister directed that flood relief operations be continuously monitored and that immediate relief be provided to those affected. Chief Minister Yogi Adityanath also conducted aerial survey of the flood-affected areas of Farukhabad district. The India Meteorological Department has issued an orange colour warning for heavy to very heavy rainfall over East Madhya Pradesh tomorrow. The Met Department predicted heavy rainfall with thunderstorms and lightning over Bihar, East Rajasthan, Sub-Himalayan, West Bengal, Sikkim, Uttarakhand and Madhya Pradesh tomorrow. In badminton,

Badminton Kidambi Srikanth stunned world number 9 Victor Lai of Canada in straight games to enter the men's singles quarterfinals of the China Masters Super 750 Badminton Tournament in Shenzhen today. And now before we end the bulletin, the headlines once again. India and Belgium agree to double bilateral trade in the next 5 years. Prime Minister Narendra Modi holds talks with his Belgian counterpart in New Delhi. Agreements signed in areas of renewable energy, cybercrime and diplomatic training. Defence Minister Rajnath Singh and his Belgian counterpart commit to expanding bilateral defence ties through dialogue, high-level visits and capacity building. Finance Minister Nirmala Sitharaman meets investors at high-level business roundtable in New York, highlights government's focus on artificial intelligence, data centers and global capability centers. In Bihar, water level in Ganga River rises, increasing flood threat in new areas. And in badminton, Kidambi Srikanth beat Victor Lai of Canada to enter men's singles quarterfinals of China Masters in Shenzhen. With that, we end the midday news.

0: In this challenging environment, he said in the last quarter, India recorded a growth of 7.8%. He further stated that today, India's growth story is becoming a source of confidence and new opportunities for the world. He stated that the scope of bilateral cooperation has expanded beyond traditional sectors to reach strategic areas such as defense and clean energy.
1: हम अगले पांच वर्षों में द्विपक्षीय व्यापार को डबल करने का लक्ष्य साकार कर लेंगे. फ्रेंड, रक्षा और सुरक्षा सहयोग हमारे संबंधों का एक प्रमुख स्तंभ है. आज हमने दोनों देशों के बीच मिलिट्री एक्सचेंज और ट्रेनिंग सहयोग बढ़ाने पर सहमति बनाई है.
0: In his press statements, Prime Minister of Belgium, Bart De Wever, hailed India as the largest democracy with the fastest growing economy, terming New Delhi as an important ally. Commerce and Industry Minister Piyush Goyal today lauded the small and medium enterprises industries for playing a pivotal role in achieving 7.8% GDP growth in the first quarter of the current fiscal. While chairing a national workshop on leveraging FTA's outreach program in New Delhi, Mr. Goyal expressed confidence that free trade agreements signed with various countries will pave a steadfast pathway in becoming a major exporter. He called for a holistic nationwide effort to boost utilization of free trade agreements to boost the country's trade across the world. Describing India as a global power, Ukrainian Foreign Minister Andriy Sybiha today said his country welcomes Prime Minister Modi's call to end the ongoing conflict between Ukraine and Russia. Ukraine stands ready for diplomacy, Sybiha said in a social media post as he met External Affairs Minister S. Jayashankar in Kyiv. He said that the two sides discussed the need to restore freedom of navigation in the Black Sea and global food security. India has been concerned over a series of attacks on merchant ships in the Black Sea in the last few weeks. Prime Minister Narendra Modi today took stock of the situation of flood in his constituency, Varanasi. He spoke with District Magistrate Satendra Kumar via telephone to obtain detailed information on the flood situation. He inquired about the arrangements being made in relief camps. The Prime Minister directed that flood relief operations be continuously monitored and that immediate relief be provided to those affected. Chief Minister Yogi Adityanath also conducted an aerial survey of the flood-affected areas of Farrukhabad district. Union Minister for Environment, Forest and Climate Change Bhupinder Yadav has chaired a meeting to discuss the management and control of air pollution in Delhi NCR and adjoining areas through focused stakeholder engagement. The meeting was attended by the Environment Ministers and Secretaries and Chairpersons and Member Secretaries of the Pollution Control Boards of Delhi, Haryana and Uttar Pradesh. And in women's cricket, India will take on Hong Kong in the second Group A match in the 2020 Asia Cup at Dubai International Stadium in UAE today. The match will begin at 8 p.m. Indian Standard Time. And that is the end of this news bulletin.

0: even in this challenging environment. He said in the last quarter, India recorded a growth of 7.8%. He further said that today, India's growth story is becoming a source of confidence and new opportunities for the world. He highlighted that the scope of bilateral cooperation has expanded beyond traditional sectors to reach strategic areas such as defense and clean energy.
1: हम अगले पांच वर्षों में द्विपक्षीय व्यापार को डबल करने का लक्ष्य साकार कर लेंगे. फ्रेंड, रक्षा और सुरक्षा सहयोग हमारे संबंधों का एक प्रमुख स्तंभ है. आज हमने दोनों देशों के बीच मिलिट्री एक्सचेंज और ट्रेनिंग सहयोग बढ़ाने पर सहमति बनाई है.
0: In his press statement, Prime Minister of Belgium, Bart De Wever, hailed India as the largest democracy with the fastest growing economy, terming New Delhi as an important ally.
2: Be here as the first Belgian Prime Minister in 20 years. It's too long. In those 20 years, India has changed enormously, and certainly in the period of the leadership of Prime Minister Modi. Today, you are not only the world's largest democracy, but also the fastest growing major economy. That's become an economic and technological powerhouse and a major geopolitical factor whose voice carries way beyond this region.
0: Commerce and Industry Minister Piyush Goyal today lauded the small and medium enterprises industries for playing a pivotal role in achieving 7.8% GDP growth in the first quarter of the current fiscal year. While chairing a national workshop on leveraging FTA's outreach program in New Delhi, Mr. Goyal expressed confidence that free trade agreements signed with various countries will pave a steadfast pathway in becoming a major exporter.
3: Making India a $30 trillion economy by 2047, which will have a very large share of international trade. We are in an important phase of our economic journey. The results of the first quarter growth are very, very exciting, holding tremendous promise for the future. 7.8% GDP growth at constant prices in this period of uncertainty and tremendous turmoil around the world is no mean achievement.
0: This is Akashvani giving you the news.
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0: Welcome back. In Uttar Pradesh, heavy rain and release of water from barrages have affected 23 districts from floods. Prime Minister Narendra Modi today spoke to District Magistrate Satyendra Kumar of his parliamentary constituency, Varanasi, over the phone to inquire about the flood situation. The Prime Minister inquired about the water level of rivers in Kashi and the arrangements being made in relief camps. The Prime Minister also took feedback on the flood situation over the phone from Varanasi Mayor Ashok Tiwari. Chief Minister Yogi Adityanath also conducted an aerial survey of flood-affected areas in Farrukhabad. He reviewed rescue and relief operations. He distributed relief materials to 1,000 flood-affected families. He also provided land allotment certificates to those displaced by the floods. Due to heavy rains, schools were closed today in Jaunpur, Sonbhadra, Varanasi, Pilibhit, Chitrakoot and Chandauli. Meanwhile, in Chitrakoot, the Mandakini River's water level rose further, prompting authorities to appeal to residents living in flood-affected areas to immediately move to safer locations. Bihar has been witnessing a continuous rise in the water level of the Ganga in Patna and several other districts. This has increased the threat of floods in new areas. The death toll from the devastating Nepal-Tibet flash floods has surged to 1,252, according to the data released by Nepal's National Disaster Risk Reduction and Management Authority. 4,216 people are still missing. On the Chinese side, the death toll in the flash flood that struck Gyorong County in Tibet near the Nepal border has increased to 21, with 541 others still missing as of yesterday. India Meteorological Department has issued an orange warning predicting heavy to very heavy rainfall over Madhya Pradesh tomorrow. Heavy rainfall is also expected over Haryana, Chandigarh, Himachal Pradesh, Uttarakhand, Western Uttar Pradesh, Bihar, Jharkhand and parts of northeastern India tomorrow. This is Akashvani. 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
1: Railway Minister Ashwini Vaishnav has said that the railways is undertaking systematic work to increase capacity, improve signalling and introduce new generation suburban trains with automatic doors facility. He said work is underway in Mumbai on railway projects worth 18,000 crore rupees. He was addressing the flagging off ceremony of Mumbai CSMT to Sindhudurg Savantwadi Road Express train through video conferencing from New Delhi today.
2: आज हम मुंबई से सावंतवाड़ी के बीच में
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1: Agriculture and Farmers Welfare and Rural Development Minister Shivraj Singh Chauhan today chaired a high-level meeting in Mumbai to review self-help group bank linkages and individual enterprise financing under the Deen Dayal Antyodaya Yojana, National Rural Livelihoods Mission. Addressing the meeting, Mr. Chauhan said women's empowerment is a fundamental prerequisite for building a developed India. Government today constituted a 31-member joint committee of Parliament on Foreign Contribution Regulation Amendment Bill 2026. Lok Sabha MP Sanjay Jaiswal will head the joint panel to examine the FCRA Amendment Bill. Prominent names from Lok Sabha in the committee include Bhartruhari Mehtab, Tejaswi Surya, Nishikant Dubey, A. Raja and Supriya Sule. From Rajya Sabha, Harshvardhan Shringla, Sanjay Kumar Jha, Praful Patel and Menaka Goraswamy have been included in the committee. External Affairs Minister Dr. S. Jaishankar today met Ukrainian President Vladimir Zelensky in Kyiv and discussed on approaches to end the ongoing conflict. He also met his Ukrainian counterpart Andrei Sibiha. Dr. S. Jaishankar said that India has consistently maintained that this is not an era of war.
4: India has consistently maintained that this is not an era of war and that solutions will not emerge from the battlefield. Prime Minister Modi declared that endless war must now give way to the end of war. Every passing day of conflict only means more deaths and more destruction. Understandably, it is for the parties involved to find a way. But if India can be of any help in any manner, we are ready.
1: Dr. Jaishankar also highlighted attacks on commercial shipping during such conflicts and said that it impacts many nations of the global south in a variety of ways, leading to fuel, fertilizer and food shortages. Describing India as a global power, Ukrainian Foreign Minister Andrei Sibiha said his country welcomes Prime Minister Modi's call to end the ongoing conflict between Ukraine and Russia. President Draupadi Murmu has extended greetings to the citizens on the eve of Janmashtami. In her message, the president said that the life and teachings of Lord Krishna breathe a new life into cultural and philosophical heritage of India. Meanwhile, the city of Lord Krishna, Mathura Vrindavan, is decked up for the grand celebration tomorrow on the occasion of Janmashtami. Our report.
5: Preparations are in full swing at Mathura Vrindavan ahead of Janmashtami, with over 5 lakh devotees expected to visit the city. In view of the huge crowd of devotees coming from India and abroad, extensive security arrangements have been made in the entire Mathura city and police are also gearing themselves for traffic management. For the first time in Mathura, on Janmashtami tomorrow, 500 drones will bring Lord Krishna's birth and his various pastimes to life in the sky. Chief Minister Yogi Adityanath has already reached Mathura to take part in the Janmashtami celebrations tomorrow. During this visit, CM Yogi inaugurated the Sri Swami Haridas Auditorium and launched various development projects worth more than 1,000 crore rupees. Sushil Chandra Tiwari, Akashwani News, Lucknow.
1: West Bengal is celebrating the 100th birth anniversary of legendary Bengali actor Uttam Kumar. The government of West Bengal is celebrating the occasion by organizing various programs. Chief Minister Shubhendu Adhikari will participate in a Bhumi Pujan event of the Uttam Kumar Film Centre at New Town, Kolkata tomorrow. Known as Mahanayak, Uttam Kumar acted in more than 200 films. He was born on 3rd September 1926 in Kolkata. On to sports. In women's cricket, India were 147 for 2 in 16 overs against Hong Kong in their second Group A match in the 2020 Asia Cup at the Dubai International Stadium in UAE when reports last came in. Earlier, Hong Kong won the toss and opted to field. The women in blue had opened the campaign with a convincing 94-run win over Thailand in Dubai on Sunday. A victory over Hong Kong will help the Harmanpreet Kaur-led side secure a place in the semi-finals of the ongoing 8-team tournament. In badminton, India's ace shuttler Kidambi Srikanth will face Hong Kong's Lee Shak Yew tomorrow in the men's singles quarterfinals at the China Masters Super 750 in Shenzhen. And now before we end the bulletin, the headlines once again. Prime Minister Narendra Modi and Belgian counterpart Bart De Wever call for stronger strategic partnership. Belgium backs India's fight against terrorism. India and Belgium sign pact on defense cooperation, agree to double bilateral trade in next 5 years and enhance cooperation in fields of semiconductors, critical minerals and advanced technologies. Commerce and Industry Minister Piyush Goyal hails MSMEs for achieving 7.8% GDP growth in previous quarter. Heavy rain and release of water from barrages caused floods in 23 districts of Uttar Pradesh. Prime Minister takes stock of situation in Varanasi. External Affairs Minister Dr. S. Jayashankar calls on Ukrainian President Volodymyr Zelensky. He welcomes Prime Minister Modi's call to end Russia-Ukraine war. And in women's cricket, Group A match underway between India and Hong Kong in 2020 Asia Cup in Dubai. That's all in the news at 9. Good night.
6: ఆకాశవాణి కడప కేంద్రం. మహిళల ఆసియా కప్ టీ20లో భాగంగా భారత్ హాంకాంగ్ జట్ల మధ్య దుబాయ్ అంతర్జాతీయ క్రికెట్ మైదానంలో జరుగుతున్న మహిళల టీ20 క్రికెట్ మ్యాచ్ పై ప్రత్యక్ష వ్యాఖ్యానం వింటారు ఢిల్లీ కేంద్రం నుండి.
7: Apologies against Australia, in fact. And unfortunately, India couldn't make. And right now on the scorecard, Shruti unbeaten on 101 of 58 balls. Harmanpreet unbeaten on 2 of 2. And of course, in the last 3 overs, that's 18 balls remaining. India should be eyeing for 180, to say the least. And Shruti Mandana now overtaking Laura Ulvaat, Meg Lanning, Hayley Matthews, Susie Bates. Laura Ulvaat and Meg Lanning, they've got 17. Now she's got the highest number of centuries. Harmanpreet Kaur goes for that little scoop. And with a fine leg fielder, slightly square. It's basically a square leg fielder was stationed, who will come around. It's Joylene, who comes around and keeps it down to a solitary run. And of course, Harmanpreet will want Shruti Mandana to take as much strike as possible, because that is very, very important. Because Mandana now, she's got that rhythm, she's got that flow on her. And more importantly, she's on song. So she knows how the pitch is reacting. And more importantly, she's playing the shots with a lot of confidence. Around the wicket, Ruchita will be going in for a second over. Mandana dances down the track and whips it over deep mid-wicket for a maximum. This is absolutely terrific cricket. And that's the 20th six of the ongoing Women's Asia Cup. Mandana, ruthless, relentless. A little shimmy down the track, reaching out to where the ball would have pitched. Took it on the full and slaps it over deep mid-wicket. No chance, no fielder. And even if there was one, she would have been a mere onlooker. Nothing more than that. That's how good Mandana has been. And the way Mandana has accelerated. The first 21 balls, 22 runs. The next 20 balls, 27 runs. Now goes inside out. Over long off, another 6. And Ruchita Venkatesh, she's been destroyed altogether. This time a lot fuller. Once again, a little shimmy down the track. Give it the full charge. Got that lovely bit of backlift into play. And boom, makes the ball disappear. No hesitations, no second thoughts, no misgivings. She is playing like a true winner. That's what exactly Mandana is all about. We talked about 180. Now 200 might be on the equation boards as well. You never know. 113 already, and this is the best score as well. Down the track again. Can be a hat-trick of sixes. Is it? It is a hat-trick of sixes. This time over long on Ruchita. Just not learning her lessons. Once again bowls it fuller. Mandana once again prancing down the pitch. Takes it on the full. And hammers it. In fact, takes it as a half volley and hammers it over long on as the ball sails out for another 6. India now, they have moved on to 177. And that's because India has got 3 back-to-back sixes. Natasha Miles, what can she say? She's got no answer. 19 runs of Ruchita's second over. Ruchita wasn't the 7th heaven when she got rid of Shefali Verma. But now all that joy, it's been transient, it's been short-lived. Because Mandana, she is playing a marvelous innings. Round the wicket again, this time slightly shorter. And Mandana knows that enough damage has been done already, so plays with a very soft hand towards the sweeper cover fielder, gets a single. And with that 20 runs in the over, Mandana moves to 120. India now 178 for 3. Harmanpreet Kaur, she knows very well. 13 balls is what India has. And maybe it is time for Harmanpreet Kaur as well to unleash that inner beast of hers. She's done it against Australia, she's done it against England, she's done it against stalwarts of the world. Kaur shuffles slightly outside the off stump and pushes it down the ground. And she'll get a single as a mid-wicket eventually comes around and keeps it down. 18 overs done. India are 179 for 3.
8: 120 गेंदों का T20I मुकाबला होता है, जिसमें भारतीय बल्लेबाज स्मृति मंदाना के बल्ले से 120 रन आ चुके हैं। आज जिस तरह की जिस स्तर की बल्लेबाजी वो कर रही हैं, सिर्फ गेंदबाज नहीं संभवतः भय को खुद भयभीत 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
7: 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She is destructive. 15 runs in the final over, definitely on. But at the same time, she'll need that support. Bharti Fulmali will have to just tell Shruti Mandana that, all right, don't you worry, I'm here at the other end. If needed, I'll strike too. But the last 6 balls, it belongs to you.
8: भारतीय फुल माली एक युवा खिलाड़ी हैं, नवा मुकाबला खेल रही हैं, 86 रन उनके बल्ले से अब तक आए और सर्वश्रेष्ठ

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1: Well, this has been a day where records have toppled so frequently that it's kind of hard for us to keep track, and that's exactly where our statistician Manoj Kumar has given an incredible record-breaking feat of Mandana. This is her 93rd instance where she's equaled Mithali Raj's record of scoring 50 plus knocks across all formats. And that's how commanding she has been. Top quality innings. First ball from Allison. Shriti goes aerial. And Shriti finds the gap. The long on fielder won't be able to cut it down. Once again, incredible placement. And straight from the sweet spot. India now, they move on to 189. Allison this time bowls that full toss. Shriti going down on her knee. Loves to play this shot. And once again, full extension of the arms. The full extension of the arms is what generates the power that eventually gets Mandana running and rolling. And she is rocking and rolling like a true rock star. 14-4, 7 sixes, 79% of the runs have come from boundaries. That's how you spell domination in caps. And Mandana has done that with a smile on her face. Allison, under the pump, how does she respond to this pump? Over the wicket to Shriti Mandana. Bowls it full out this time, however, Mandana gets beaten. Impact is definitely outside the leg stump. There was an appeal from Alison Sue, but umpire showed no intrigue, and that's because of the impact. However, Mandana won't mind it. She's taken a single, got Bharti Fulmali on strike. And a look at how Harmanpreet Kaur fell, came down the track. The idea was right. She wanted to play it over that deep mid-wicket fielder. In fact, over that deep square leg fielder. Unfortunately, what happened is she played the shot slightly early, thereby not able to give the power to the shot. And that was an easy take, a regulation take in fact. Allison, over the wicket to Bharti Fulmali. It was a yorker, Bharti digs it out. Straight to the point fielder, Shriti is in trouble. And she'll eventually have to head back to the pavilion. And that might very well end India's hopes of a 200 as well. But Mandana, what a commanding knock this has been. She had to run for it, there was no other choice and Fulmali knew it. And Mandana, she is exhausted. She's been playing for a long time, almost about to carry her bat. And of course, Natasha Miles knows what an incredible knock this has been. And that is why she lauds this performance. We can see Avishkar Salvi as well, being the bowling coach of the Indian side. He knows that this knock will carry India. Shriti Mandana departs for 124 of 64 balls. 14-4, 7 sixes, strike rate of 194. That's how you lead. That's how you spearhead the batting assault. And the head coach of India, Amol Mazumdar, clapping, lauding, appreciating what has been a knock of total control, what has been a knock of total domination. Everybody loves it. The Indian fans loves it. And that's why they have bowed their heads, doffed their hats in response to Mandana's absolute brilliance. Dipti Sharma is the new batter in, 151 matches, 1275 runs, a couple of half centuries for her as well. Strike rate 107. Best of 64 that came against UAE. Still 3 balls to go in this innings. Allison Sue will be going over the wicket. Slightly slower, and Dipti drives it. Good work there by Carrie Chan at mid-off. And Shriti Mandana, definitely, she was expecting to conclude this innings. The way she's played it all around the park, if we could have told you about the wagon wheel, it would be everywhere. It's like a streak going at all ends of the park. We talk about 360 batters. Mandana has proven herself that she can access all areas of the ground exactly by playing in the conventional way. She doesn't need to switch. Once again, a wide yorker, and Bharti Fulmali just digs it out to the point fielder. The question is, did they get a run? No, the run was refused. India lost a bit of momentum towards the end, and that's because Mandana fell. Unfortunately, that's how a wicket can change. Mandana has been the life and blood. She's been the nucleus of the Indian innings. What a century this has been, a second WT20I century. Last ball of the innings, Allison will be going over the wicket. Bharti on strike, Dipti is ready to run. Bharti swings, that's in the air, can be trouble in

0: जोखिम न्यूनीकरण और प्रबंधन प्राधिकरण के अनुसार 4,216 लोग अब भी लापता हैं। भारत ने नेपाल के लिए दो और विमानों के जरिए आज 21.5 टन राहत सामग्री की नई खेप भेजी है। महिला क्रिकेट में भारत ने दुबई में एशिया कप के ग्रुप ए मुकाबले में हांगकांग के सामने 194 रन का लक्ष्य रखा है। पहले बल्लेबाजी करते हुए भारत ने निर्धारित 20 ओवर में 5 विकेट पर 193 रन बनाए। इसके साथ ही ये समाचार बुलेटिन समाप्त हुआ।
1: This is Akashvani, the news read by Renuka. India and Belgium today reaffirmed their commitment to deepening trade, investment and economic cooperation. Prime Minister Narendra Modi and his Belgian counterpart, Bart De Wever, welcomed the growing diversification of sectors in bilateral trade in the India-Belgium joint statement released after the talks between the two leaders in New Delhi. Both leaders welcomed the launch of the India-Belgium strategic dialogue. India and Belgium have set an ambitious goal of doubling bilateral trade over the next 5 years. The two sides identified significant potential for cooperation in pharmaceuticals, life sciences, semiconductors, defense manufacturing, critical minerals, renewable energy, ports, logistics, space and advanced technologies. India and Belgium today exchanged several agreements including letter of intent on defense cooperation and MOUs in the fields of renewable energy for tackling transnational crimes including cybercrime and diplomatic training. In his press statement, Prime Minister Modi emphasized that India's economy has maintained its momentum even in this challenging environment. He said in the last quarter, India recorded a growth of 7.8%. He further said that today, India's growth story is becoming a source of confidence and new opportunities for the world. He highlighted that the scope of bilateral cooperation has expanded beyond traditional sectors to reach strategic areas such as defense and clean energy.
2: हम अगले 5 वर्षों में द्विपक्षीय व्यापार को डबल करने का लक्ष्य साकार कर लेंगे। फ्रेंड, रक्षा और सुरक्षा सहयोग हमारे संबंधों का एक प्रमुख स्तंभ है। आज हमने दोनों देशों के बीच मिलिट्री एक्सचेंज और ट्रेनिंग सहयोग बढ़ाने पर सहमति बनाई है।
1: Commerce and Industry Minister Piyush Goyal today lauded the small and medium enterprises industries for playing a pivotal role in achieving 7.8% GDP growth in the first quarter of the current fiscal year. While chairing a national workshop on leveraging FTA's outreach program in New Delhi, Mr. Goyal expressed confidence that free trade agreements signed with various countries will pave a steadfast pathway in becoming a major exporter. In Uttar Pradesh, heavy rain and the release of water from barrages have affected 23 districts from flood. Prime Minister Narendra Modi today spoke to District Magistrate Satyendra Kumar of his parliamentary constituency Varanasi over the phone to inquire about the flood situation. Prime Minister inquired about the water levels of rivers in Kashi and the arrangements being made in relief camps. Chief Minister Yogi Adityanath also conducted an aerial survey of flood-affected areas in Farukhabad. He reviewed rescue and relief operations. External Affairs Minister Dr. S. Jaishankar today met Ukrainian President Volodymyr Zelensky in Kyiv and discussed on approaches to end the ongoing conflict. He also met his Ukrainian counterpart Andriy Sybiha. Dr. S. Jaishankar said that India has consistently maintained that this is not an era of war. Dr. Jaishankar also highlighted attacks on commercial shipping during such conflicts and said that it impacts many nations of the global south in a variety of ways, leading to fuel, fertilizer and food shortages. Describing India as a global power, Ukrainian Foreign Minister Andriy Sybiha said his country welcomes Prime Minister Narendra Modi's call to attend the ongoing conflict between Ukraine and Russia. President Draupadi Murmu has extended greetings to the citizens on the eve of Janmashtami. In her message, the president said that the life and teachings of Lord Krishna breathe a new life into cultural and philosophical heritage of India. Meanwhile, the city of Lord Krishna, Mathura, Vrindavan, is decked up for the grand celebration tomorrow on the occasion of Janmashtami. According to our correspondent, preparations are in full swing at Mathura, Vrindavan ahead of Janmashtami, with over 5 lakh devotees expected to visit the city. In badminton, India's ace shuttler Kidambi Srikanth will face Hong Kong's Lee Shuk Yui tomorrow.

0: Tomorrow in the men's singles quarterfinals at the China Masters Super 750 in Shenzhen. Srikant beat Canada's world number 9 Victor Lai 21-18-21-19 in pre-quarterfinals today. In women's cricket, India women defeated Hong Kong by 137 runs. India had set a target of 194 for Hong Kong in their second Group A match in the 2020 Asia Cup at Dubai International Stadium in UAE tonight. And that's the end of this news bulletin.
1: चलते हैं दुबई पोस्ट मैच प्रेजेंटेशन प्लेयर ऑफ द मैच के लिए.
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0: India had set a target of 194 for Hong Kong in their second Group A match in the 2020 Asia Cup at Dubai International Stadium in UAE tonight. And that's the end of this news bulletin.